0: This isn't your typical show. It's a symphony of sound, a kaleidoscope of genres, and Eric's mom giving her hot takes.
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2: There has been a rising trend as of late of people taking vacations from their vacation, right? So people that really wanted adventurous or a cityscape or some like high energy vacation, right?
3: Okay.
2: And then they're like, well, I know I'm going to be tired from all this. So rather than go back, I'm just going to go on a second vacation right away, somewhere more peaceful, like a beach, so I can relax and decompress before I go home.
3: And oh, okay.
2: First of all, it's a very privileged thing to be able to do.
3: Right.
2: Second of all, I just think y'all are trying to do too much. This means that you have too much of a boring life at home.
3: This is a made up thing.
2: It's really not. I heard this like on so many news.
3: No. Yeah, like we're assigning a name to something. Yeah. Just still on vacation. You just schedule different from parts one and two.
2: I think you need to be better about choosing and being honest with yourself. What do you want? Like, do you want adventure or do you want to relax? That's my take.
3: Do you guys know what I'm feeling right now?
2: Huh.
3: We're about to group bully some people.
2: Let's do it.
3: Yes. All right.
2: People taking vacations from vacations while on vacation. 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
1: If you believe in, what is it, cryptids?
2: Yes.
1: Cryptids, mythical creatures that either have lore or you think we just haven't discovered them yet, like Bigfoot, Sasquatch, the Yeti.
2: Yeah.
1: The Chupacabra.
2: Chupacabra.
3: Okay.
2: The Chupacabra.
1: Yeah. Getting closer.
2: Yeah. You're trying.
1: I think I said Chalupa, yes. what's the other one? Mothman. There's a few.
2: Yep. He's on the list.
1: Loch Ness Monster.
2: Well, that's over in Scotland.
1: Okay.
2: We're going to stick to the American ones.
1: Jordan said, we're not leaving America.
2: That's right. We're sticking to the 50 states. Here we go.
1: U.S. cryptids.
2: Yeah. First one, probably the biggest, the Leeds Devil in New Jersey, the South Jersey half kangaroo, half dragon with hooves.
1: Yeah. I've never heard of this. Well, what do you mean the biggest? Largest physically?
2: No. I mean, like, probably the most known because...
1: Bigfoot.
2: Well, I'm excluding Bigfoot because everybody knows Bigfoot.
3: Yeah.
1: Okay.
2: Right?
1: Got it.
2: What I'm saying Leeds Devil is big because the hockey team in New Jersey is the New Jersey Devils.
1: Got it.
2: You know, so you've probably heard at least a little bit, like, where did that come from?
1: Yeah.
2: The devil in South Jersey that looks like more horse with dragon wings than anything else.
1: I love that Jersey's like, we already have to just kind of bend the knee to New York, so let's invent the most wild thing possible.
2: I feel like South Jersey is way different
1: it's
2: from
1: just
2: the rest
1: Ronnie
2: of New Jersey
1: G with like wings on. That's all it is. Okay.
2: All right, next one. Mothman, like you said, mm-hmm. West Virginia, made popular in the 60s after a newspaper published a couple's account of seeing a man-sized bird. You might also be familiar with 2002's The Mothman Prophecy starring Richard Gere. So I'd say that's like second highest on the list if you know that film.
1: That's not just, I mean, maybe it started in West Virginia, but I'm from Chicago. I briefly dated a girl who was heavily under the belief that the Mothman was outside her house.
2: Really?
1: At all times.
2: Oh, yes.
1: You know this girl, too.
2: I
1: thought she was messing with me, and she was dead serious.
2: She's like, no, the Mothman
1: is real.
2: She's
1: like, I've talked to him, and I'm like,
2: no, she did not.
1: I am about to commit you.
2: Okay, so then, yeah, we can't be weird about Loch Ness when we're weird over here. Braxy the Flatwoods Monster, also in West Virginia.
3: Okay.
1: Sounds like a Six Flags character.
2: Yeah, right? In the 50s, two boys said they saw a flashing light and then briefly a man with red eyes and a round head, and that basically played telephone in the town, to which everybody thought there was a flying creature. Mm-hmm. After researchers dove in, most likely they saw a meteor and then a barn owl perched in a tree as the meteor went by.
1: Wild timing, but yeah, again, easily explained.
2: Yes. Skunk ape in Florida.
1: Skunk ape?
2: Yeah, it's Bigfoot's cousin.
1: Two of my least favorite
2: things.
1: This
2: is also Florida. It's exactly as it sounds. Here's one fun one. Phantom kangaroos. From about the 1920s to as recently as 2013, there have been phantom kangaroo sightings all across the U.S. from Oklahoma, Illinois, Chicago specifically, also West Virginia, Colorado, but everybody thinks that there is some sort of the story goes, a kangaroo ends up on your porch or by your house. People call the cops. It goes unsolved every single time.
1: So this isn't necessarily a made-up kangaroo creature. They think it's just like a native to North America kangaroo that no one's caught yet.
2: Yes, they think comparable to Bigfoot, a native kangaroo is all across the country.
1: Are there any you believe in, Audrey?
3: I believe in skinwalkers.
1: Excuse me?
2: What is that?
1: I thought whatever you were about to say after that length of
2: yeah.
1: was something I've at least heard about.
2: I was hoping for
3: it's
2: a no.
3: Like skinwalkers? A long story.
1: Give me the 10-second digest.
3: They're basically like shapeshifters that
1: like lizard people?
2: No, like animorphs.
3: Yeah.
2: It's a Navajo folklore in which a bad witch, can turn from human to animal.
1: I don't want to make fun of Native American culture because that's a whole different thing, so I'm not going to touch that.
2: Right. Okay.
1: Skinwalkers is a crazy name.
2: They have like a legit name for it that I'm not going to try to pronounce. I feel like that would be rude.
1: Skinwalker just sounds like some serial killer from like the 70s. Like, the skinwalker strikes again.
3: I believe in skinwalkers.
2: Okay. All right. Well, American cryptids.
1: There you go. More about nothing. This could have gone so further out of... We'll end it there.
2: Yes.
1: More about nothing, all brought to you by Chick-fil-A on XYZ.
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0: Eric Zachary. He's keeping your night moving with Jordan, Trace, and some hot takes from his mom. 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
2: Social media pet peeves on XYZ with Eric Zachary. What do people post or put on the internet that just, for no other real good reason, gets you, it bothers you?
3: Yeah.
2: Jordan?
3: My biggest social media pet peeve is, take me back the vacations. Like, you did your one big one at Disney World, and 5 months later, we are still seeing the photos.
2: See, that's more
3: big one at Disney World.
2: My problem. Yeah. I don't mind you posting an old photo,
3: sure,
2: like a memory, but when it's a trip you took 3 weeks ago,
3: right.
2: I don't need that.
3: I think my biggest issue is, like, we don't hear from you in between the time that you posted the first time and the 5 months later. Like, where was the walk through the park? You know, I'm down, you know, be boring. Everybody's boring. We can see that too. But you're stale on social media until your big June Disney World trip.
2: I love that we have a mutual friend that's just leaving Disney right now too. This is very coded. All of that said, I don't mind the old photos. I do think it's, like, weird when, because that just kind of perpetuates the idea that, like, you're only posting the good stuff. Like, we don't hear anything about your life.
3: Right.
2: We don't see your family. We don't see what you're doing, who you're hanging out with. But then you post that one cool photo you took 7 years ago.
3: Yes. Yep.
2: And you just keep reposting it again and again and again.
3: Or when someone's like, well, you didn't see my story. Like, if we're in real life,
2: I hate
3: and
2: that.
3: They're, I'm like, oh, so what's been going on in your life?
2: I hate
3: And they're
2: that.
3: Like, oh, I just did this big thing. You didn't see my story?
2: Yeah, it's that expectation that you watch. This happens between my girlfriend and I a lot. It's very humbling. I understand where she's coming from, though. Like, it honestly bothered me more, and, like, the more I, like, have fallen in love with her, it's like, I'm just under the understanding that you probably see nothing I post.
3: Sure,
2: if it's important, I'll tell you to go look at it.
3: I guess I'll take your side on that because it's somebody close.
2: Mm-hmm.
3: Like, if I post something, chances are my wife has seen it, right?
2: Mm-hmm.
3: You expect that. But if it's someone I see, I don't know,
2: once every 7 months, and you're like,
3: exactly,
2: oh, you didn't see this thing I did that one day for this 1 hour? It's like,
3: No.
2: I didn't even know you moved to Africa.
3: Exactly.
2: What do you mean?
3: Yeah, I'm sorry I didn't see it.
2: I would love a Gen Z perspective here, Audrey, because you guys have a different take on social media than we do.
4: Yeah, I mean, I feel like for me, I am really conscious of who I follow on social media because I do not like to be annoyed. So I feel like I don't have, like, by social media, like, I feel like it's very hard to annoy me with, like, what you're posting or, like, how frequently you're posting or whatever, just because I'm like, well, that's what the platform's for. Like, I'm not going to be upset about that.
2: Right.
4: What has become a pet peeve for me is that on Instagram now you can see people's reels likes.
2: Yeah.
4: And when people shamelessly like reels that like, I do not want you to be exposed as sexist in my...
3: I don't want you to be exposed as...
2: There's like a racist comedian. You saw someone like that.
3: Right.
2: Like,
3: why do I know that?
4: So I'm like... I mean, at least it's good because I feel like now I can, like, see what people are actually, like...
2: what's on their algorithm.
3: Who and what is what.
4: Exactly.
2: Yeah. Just send it in the DMs,
4: also,
2: like me and Jordan.
4: That's so shameless.
3: Right.
4: That is so shameless.
2: It's like the dudes liking Instagram models and they're married.
3: Yeah.
2: It's like, what are you doing?
4: It's just
3: come on.
4: Like,
2: I'm supporting her. She's an artist. It's like, okay, man.
4: Have some decorum, genuinely.
3: Right. Just follow her OnlyFans. If you really support.
2: Click the link. Click the link. And if you shared a joint account, then go get a prepaid card at 7-Eleven. That's not something I've done.
3: Right.
2: I just want to say that's how my mind works. Like, if you're trying to be sneaky.
3: I was trying to expose them, Eric. You're trying to help them.
4: That's crazy.
2: XYZ.
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2: 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It's three songs. They all got released in the same year. At least they're supposed to have been released in the same year. We task Audrey with finding these songs, and I always am a little worried that you're looking at charts.
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2: 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All right. Three songs that came out in the same year. Jordan and I playing head-to-head. 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Can we figure out what year these three songs came out? 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
12: Tennessee Valley weather.
13: Some passing showers time to time during the night. Otherwise, cloudy and muggy, lows low 70s. For Friday, a mix of clouds and sun, still very humid. And again, at times, showers and thundershowers, but again, partly cloudy in between. Highs upper 80s, a few scattered afternoon thundershowers Saturday, highs near 90, and partly sunny low 90s Sunday. From the Storm Track 9 Weather Center, I'm meteorologist David Glenn.
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4: Not mythical, very real.
3: Well, people assume mythical at
4: sure,
3: first.
4: Sure, sure.
3: We all are also learning the history behind many of the mythical creatures and the cryptids in the United States.
4: Yes.
3: We also have a mythical creature with us, like Audrey, who
5: what?
3: Likes to collect teeth like Kesha.
5: Well...
3: No.
6: She's
3: well.
6: Like, that's just what it is.
5: What do I well. Have?
3: If I were to gift you, let's say I knocked out a tooth and I gave it to you, that would be a prized possession?
5: I don't know if it would be, I would keep it.
4: Damn, she said it's not prized,
3: where would
4: bro.
3: You put it?
6: Your tooth is not a prized
5: like,
6: one.
5: Do, so I would probably make something with it.
4: Whose tooth, like, who's number one for you in terms of, I gotta have that tooth?
3: Christopher Walken.
5: I think we talked about this. I don't remember who it was. Was.
4: Okay.
3: So, like, the ultimate birthday present. Your birthday's coming up. If I could get Seth Rogen's tooth for you.
4: Ruth Bader Ginsburg.
5: I feel like...
3: I feel like those are kind of gone by now. Gotta be
5: oh,
3: on.
5: Whoa. Dear.
3: She died. I'm sorry. Okay. She was an incredible
5: the
3: woman.
5: I'm not
3: taking away
5: there.
3: From her.
5: The teeth are probably still there. I feel like...
3: You want me to dig it up?
5: If Seth Rogen, whoa. Like, willingly gave me one of his... If he was like, Audrey, I really want you to have this. Yeah. That would be, like, a prized possession.
3: Here's my tooth.
5: I don't like when you
3: I'm
5: do
3: sorry.
5: That.
6: It's so Beavis and Butthead.
5: I don't
3: you.
5: Like that.
3: I can't do this. All right. It's XYZ with Eric Zachary. That is it for us today. If you missed any of the show or you want to run anything back on demand, of course, you can always follow us on XYZ Content on Instagram or watch the show on Spotify, YouTube, or hear us just all the places. Search XYZ with Eric Zachary. Everybody say goodbye.
5: Bye.
3: See ya.
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20: weather. A cloudy sky, occasional showers at times, and low temperatures, low 70s. For your Friday, we're going to see a mix of clouds and sun, and from time to time, a passing shower or storm, but again, partly cloudy in between. High temperatures upper 80s. On Saturday, mainly some afternoon thundershowers, otherwise partly sunny, highs around 90. From the StormTrite 9 Weather Center, I'm meteorologist David Glenn.
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4: A cloudy sky, occasional showers at times, and low temperatures, low 70s. For your Friday, we're going to see a mix of clouds and sun, and from time to time, a passing shower or storm, but again, partly cloudy in between. High temperatures, upper 80s. On Saturday, mainly some afternoon thunder showers, otherwise partly sunny, highs around 90. From the StormTrack 9 Weather Center, I'm meteorologist David Glenn.
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3: Some passing showers time to time during the night, otherwise cloudy and muggy, lows low 70s. For Friday, a mix of clouds and sun, still very humid. And again, at times, showers and thundershowers, but again, partly cloudy in between. Highs upper 80s. A few scattered afternoon thundershowers Saturday, highs near 90, and partly sunny low 90s Sunday. From the Storm Track 9 Weather Center, I'm meteorologist David Glenn.

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7: A cloudy sky, occasional showers at times, and low temperatures, low 70s. For your Friday, we're going to see a mix of clouds and sun, and from time to time, a passing shower or storm, but again, partly cloudy in between. High temperatures, upper 80s. On Saturday, mainly some afternoon thunder showers, otherwise partly sunny, highs around 90. From the StormTrack 9 Weather Center, I'm meteorologist David Glenn.
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3: Some passing showers time to time during the night, otherwise cloudy and muggy, lows low 70s. For Friday, a mix of clouds and sun, still very humid. And again, at times, showers and thundershowers, but again, partly cloudy in between. Highs upper 80s. A few scattered afternoon thundershowers Saturday, highs near 90, and partly sunny, low 90s Sunday. From the Storm Track 9 Weather Center, I'm meteorologist David Glenn.

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5: A cloudy sky, occasional showers at times, and low temperatures, low 70s. For your Friday, we're going to see a mix of clouds and sun, and from time to time, a passing shower or storm, but again, partly cloudy in between. High temperatures, upper 80s. On Saturday, mainly some afternoon thundershowers, otherwise partly sunny, highs around 90. From the StormTrack 9 Weather Center, I'm meteorologist David Glenn.

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0: 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I just can't
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4: weather. Some passing showers time to time during the night, otherwise cloudy and muggy, lows low 70s. For Friday, a mix of clouds and sun, still very humid. And again, at times, showers and thundershowers, but again, partly cloudy in between. Highs upper 80s. A few scattered afternoon thundershowers Saturday, highs near 90. And partly sunny, low 90s Sunday. From the Storm Track 9 Weather Center, I'm meteorologist David Glenn.

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5: A cloudy sky, occasional showers at times, and low temperatures, low 70s. For your Friday, we're going to see a mix of clouds and sun, and from time to time, a passing shower or storm, but again, partly cloudy in between. High temperatures, upper 80s. On Saturday, mainly some afternoon thunder showers, otherwise partly sunny, highs around 90. From the StormTrite 9 Weather Center, I'm meteorologist David Glenn.
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2: Some passing showers time to time during the night, otherwise cloudy and muggy, lows low 70s. For Friday, a mix of clouds and sun, still very humid. And again, at times, showers and thundershowers, but again, partly cloudy in between. Highs upper 80s. A few scattered afternoon thundershowers Saturday, highs near 90, and partly sunny low 90s Sunday. From the Storm Track 9 Weather Center, I'm meteorologist David Glenn.

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5: weather. A cloudy sky, occasional showers at times, and low temperatures, low 70s. For your Friday, we're going to see a mix of clouds and sun, and from time to time, a passing shower or storm, but again, partly cloudy in between. High temperatures, upper 80s. On Saturday, mainly some afternoon thundershowers, otherwise partly sunny, highs around 90. From the Storm Track 9 Weather Center, I'm meteorologist David Glenn.
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3: Some passing showers time to time during the night, otherwise cloudy and muggy, lows low 70s. For Friday, a mix of clouds and sun, still very humid. And again, at times, showers and thundershowers, but again, partly cloudy in between. Highs upper 80s. A few scattered afternoon thundershowers Saturday, highs near 90, and partly sunny, low 90s Sunday. From the Storm Track 9 Weather Center, I'm meteorologist David Glenn.

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2: This morning we'll see temperatures in the mid-70s with chances for thundershowers. By afternoon, those thundershower chances will continue with highs in the upper 80s. Tonight we'll see partly cloudy conditions with lows in the lower 70s. From the StormTrack 9 Weather Center, I'm forecasting

0: 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More vivid and worse, what I feel I deserve. 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

0: Your last chance at tickets to see Hilary Duff and a brand new episode of the Proximity Playlist. Gino D here with you from the afternoon show. Yes, it's true. Today is your last chance to score tickets to see Hilary Duff live on the Lucky Me Tour. Between 2 and 7, you're waiting for her song Mature. 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Also at 6 o'clock tonight, Doc Party will be on Hits 96. 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We'll give you the teaser and play their song, Drugstore, right here on the air at 6 o'clock. 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
5: This morning, we'll see temperatures in the mid-70s with chances for thundershowers. By afternoon, those thundershower chances will continue with highs in the upper 80s. Tonight, we'll see partly cloudy conditions with lows in the lower 70s. From the StormTrack 9 Weather Center, I'm forecaster Katie Glanton.

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0: is going on in San Diego, and they had some cool surprises yesterday. 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
3: In the traffic department, we're looking okay this morning. If you used to go into Nightfall, maybe you're planning on going to Nightfall tonight. Because of the weather, they're calling for scattered rain showers and thunderstorms this afternoon. They're moving Nightfall from Miller Park to the First Horizon Pavilion tonight, starting at 7 o'clock. Hope to see you at Nightfall tonight. As far as accidents go or major slow-ups, you're in good shape. Cleveland, Dalton, Chattanooga, you're looking good.
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0: Saucy Santana's coming through.
2: Yeah, because you know whenever you go fishing and your dad said, hey, be quiet or the fish are going to run away.
0: Which is crazy because fish, they don't have ears.
2: They don't. It was just
0: vibrations.
2: It was just what your parents wanted you to said to you, so you'd be shut up.
0: Yeah, because you're talking too much.
2: And so it was like, you got to be real quiet on the creek.
0: Yeah.
2: But a fish is going to swim away.
0: I feel like she needs to redo that song with the Yang Yang Twins.
3: Ooh.
0: And like crossover with the Whisper song from back in the day.
1: Yeah.
0: Come a little closer. Let me whisper in your ear. All right, that's your new Music Friday right there. We got Saucy Santana, Pitbull, The Paradox, Sam Smith, Jenny, Tyla, Cat's Eye, Charlie XCX, and Morgan Wallen. If you want to get your party started this weekend. Now, Kelly Raspberry, what you got coming up in your entertainment report?
3: It is so hot everywhere.
0: Everywhere, Kelly, yeah.
3: 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You might as well stay inside and watch TV this weekend. 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
8: Believe it or not, but students in Chattooga County starting school today. Yeah, it's July 24th. Can you believe it? All right, I think I kind of jinxed this. It's not an accident. We did have a patrol car with its flashers on. We had a couple of cars. I thought it was an accident. But the reason why I was so slow heading up White Oak Mountain, we had some kind of stalled vehicle. I think a trailer issue there. Everything's off the roadway, but a little congested leaving Cleveland this morning. I don't see anything major to get in your way. We'll keep you updated.
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2: Move left. Everything's off the roadway. I don't know why it's so congested, but from exit 20 all the way to the foot of White Oak Mountain, it's very congested. We've got a stalled vehicle. T-Dot's out with it. But just be careful. It's very congested this morning in Bradley County, right there at the foot of White Oak Mountain, but it's backed up all the way almost to exit 20. Chattooga County students are heading back to school. School zones have been activated in Chattooga County today.
3: This morning, we'll see temperatures in the mid-70s with chances for thundershowers. By afternoon, those thundershower chances will continue with highs in the upper 80s. Tonight, we'll see partly cloudy conditions with lows in the lower 70s. From the StormTrack 9 Weather Center, I'm forecaster Katie Glanton.
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13: Tennessee Valley weather.
14: This afternoon, we'll see highs in the upper 80s with scattered thundershower chances. Tonight, we'll see partly cloudy conditions with lows in the lower 70s. Tomorrow, we'll see scattered thundershower chances again with highs in the upper 80s. From the StormTrack 9 Weather Center, I'm forecaster Katie Glanton.
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We have made it to Friday. Good Friday morning. No, it's not DJ Kev. It's Sam Belding stepping in for DJ Kev, who's running a few minutes late. He'll be back in, giving you all sorts of fun stuff, see what kind of craziness he'll have for you. But I'm going to entertain you for a little bit at least. Right now, it's Sabrina Carpenter.

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3: This afternoon, we'll see highs in the upper 80s with scattered thundershower chances. Tonight, we'll see partly cloudy conditions with lows in the lower 70s. Tomorrow, we'll see scattered thundershower chances again with highs in the upper 80s. From the StormTrack 9 Weather Center, I'm forecaster Katie Glanton.
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your home of the Kid Craddock Morning Show, Hits 96. Thanks to Sam for holding it down for me. Glad to be here hanging out with you. Don't forget, today is Free Ticket Friday. I'll tell you where I'm going to be later on today. And don't forget, the Midday Mix is coming up at 12 noon with DJ Scuba Steve. So if you got a song request, feel free to text me, 423-642-9636.

0: 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Do you want to go to see the Atlanta Braves down at Truist Park on July 31st? The answer is yes. 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Question is, how long should you wait to be repaid for a loan? Now, I know money and friends and family don't always mix, but if you loan a friend or a family member some money, how long would you wait to ask them to pay you back? 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
11: This afternoon, we'll see highs in the upper 80s with scattered thundershower chances. Tonight, we'll see partly cloudy conditions with lows in the lower 70s. Tomorrow, we'll see scattered thundershower chances again with highs in the upper 80s. From the StormTrack 9 Weather Center, I'm forecaster Katie Glanton.
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In our health break today, we're talking about a new set of footwear for the bathroom. Toilet shoes, we'll talk about it at 11:10.

0: Have you heard of the latest internet sensation that has everyone running to the bathroom? They're called toilet shoes. Yes, you heard me say it correctly. DJ Kev here with Hits 96. There is a website called TakeLetLoose.com. They have these platform style shoes that help elevate your legs. So as you're doing number two, it gives you better posture and is good for your gut health. I guess allows you to clean your colon out more easily and efficiently. These shoes are $70, and get this, they are already sold out. So if you want to save some money, there's a cheaper way, though I wouldn't recommend it. But if you're trying to clean yourself out, just eat some of that diarrhea lettuce and you'll be just fine.
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14: This afternoon, we'll see highs in the upper 80s with scattered thundershower chances. Tonight, we'll see partly cloudy conditions with lows in the lower 70s. Tomorrow, we'll see scattered thundershower chances again with highs in the upper 80s. From the StormTrack 9 Weather Center, I'm forecaster Katie Glanton.
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DJ Kev here with Hits 96. It is Free Ticket Friday. Now, if you want to come join me, you could win tickets to either Dollywood, Splash Country, Silky Mountain, or maybe even a few concert tickets. I've got some of those in my back pocket. In the next 15 minutes, I'll tell you where

0: 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I'm going to be in their beer garden. I'm going to be there at 3 o'clock. I'll give you a keyword later on in the afternoon. All you got to do is come join me, give me that keyword, and you can win tickets to Dollywood Splash Country Smoky Mountain or even a concert or two. I'll let you pick. So make sure you come join me today at 3 o'clock. Now, coming up at 12 o'clock, we got the Midday Mix with my buddy, DJ Scuba Steve. If you got a song request that you want to hear, please reach out to him at the DJ Scuba Steve on Instagram.
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10: This afternoon, we'll see highs in the upper 80s with scattered thundershower chances. Tonight, we'll see partly cloudy conditions with lows in the lower 70s. Tomorrow, we'll see scattered thundershower chances again with highs in the upper 80s. From the StormTrack 9 Weather Center, I'm forecaster Katie Glanton.
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11: This afternoon, we'll see highs in the upper 80s with scattered thundershower chances. Tonight, we'll see partly cloudy conditions with lows in the lower 70s. Tomorrow, we'll see scattered thundershower chances again with highs in the upper 80s. From the StormTrack 9 Weather Center, I'm forecaster Katie Glanton.
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2: 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One thing for sure, it is National Drive-Thru Day. And coming up after Ella Langland, we're talking about the fastest, the slowest, and the friendliest drive-thrus in the country. On the way now is Down This Hill on Hits 96.

0: Choosing Texas here on Hits 96. Today is National Drive-Thru Day. So which drive-thru restaurant are you choosing on this day? If you want something fast, well, Taco Bell is number one for the fifth consecutive year, only taking about 4 minutes to get your order. I still think Taco Bell is still trying to make amends for taking away the Mexican pizza. No one asked you to take that away from us. We didn't want the little chicken wings you gave us. We wanted our Mexican pizza. Now, the friendliest drive-thru, of course, without no surprise, Chick-fil-A, my pleasure. Even though they take the longest, about 7 minutes, they still have the friendliest staff. And honestly, if I see a video of a Chick-fil-A employee going off on somebody, I'm siding with the Chick-fil-A employee because they are rarely ever out of character or out of pocket. So if a Chick-fil-A employee cusses you out or put hands on you, I blame you.
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7: This afternoon, we'll see highs in the upper 80s with scattered thundershower chances. Tonight, we'll see partly cloudy conditions with lows in the lower 70s. Tomorrow, we'll see scattered thundershower chances again with highs in the upper 80s. From the StormTrack 9 Weather Center, I'm forecaster Katie Glanton.
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DJ Kev here with Hits 96. Got a question. If I told you that today's Simple Simon got arrested for stealing bacon and vodka, what state do you think that they're from? I'll give you three guesses. Your first two don't count. I'll tell you where she's from after Alex Warren. On the way now, it's Mr. Know-It-All Teddy Swims on Hits 96.

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3: Well, today's simple Simon is from California. Now, you're probably thinking, like, aren't most Californians vegan? I know, I probably thought the same thing, too. Honestly, I really thought that this person was from Florida when I read about what they were doing. But this woman was going to different grocery stores and stealing bacon and vodka. Talk about the oddest combinations of things to steal. I can understand maybe selling bacon and eggs or vodka and orange juice, but bacon and vodka just seems like a very odd combination to steal. But the woman, her name is Shanae Watkins, has been charged with possession of stolen property and petty theft. 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

0: 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Who is this?
1: This is Shannon.
0: What's up? How are you doing today?
1: I'm good.
0: All right. What is today's attraction to win tickets to Dollywood Splash Country?
1: Downbound Float Trip.
0: That's it. Congratulations. You got... Congratulations.
1: I'm so excited.
0: Congratulations. You got two tickets to Splash Country. 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

0: And with Hits 96, gotta say congratulations to Erin Arthur. She's picked up a pair of tickets to the Braves game. She says she wants her money ASAP. I can't agree more with you on that. Now, when it comes to Free Ticket Friday, I'm going to be at Creature Comforts Brewery over there by the Erlanger Stadium. So if you want to come hang out with me, I'll be there at 3. You can win tickets to Dollywood Splash, Country Smoky Mountain, or even some sold-out concerts. A little hint there. If you want to find out what concerts I'm giving away, what concert tickets I'm giving away, come join me at 3 o'clock. Until tomorrow, stay safe and stay blessed.
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0: Olivia Dean right here on Hits 96, Chattanooga's number one hit music station. Gino D officially signing in. Welcome to the afternoon show, and away we go. We are all about Hillary Duff this afternoon. Yes, Hillary Duff tickets up for grabs. If you hear her song Mature, that's when you want to be calling number 9 at 423-642-9636. It's also a free ticket Friday, and DJ Kev is on his way now over to Creature Comforts right over by Erlanger Park. He's going to be there starting at 3 o'clock. He's also got tickets to Hillary Duff. He's also has tickets to Noah Kahan, from what I hear, and a whole bunch more, including Usher and Chris Brown. Yes, we have tickets available, but you need to get to Creature Comforts. By 3 o'clock, Kevin will be there. First come, first serve. While supplies last, we'll be hearing from him in just a little while. He'll be chiming in and telling us everything that he has. It's concert tickets and lots of them. So make sure that you come on out if you can this afternoon. Of course, be safe about it and do what you got to do. But that will be happening later on this afternoon. Free Ticket Friday right here on Hits 96. At 6 o'clock, we got a brand new episode of the Proximity Playlist dropping featuring Doc Party. They're performing on Saturday at Riverfront Nights. Looking forward to that big performance. We'll be talking with them, getting to know them a bit better, and we'll play their song Drugstore right here on Hits 96. So again, lots to look forward to today. We're going to have some fun. Plus, I have all the details about next week's big giveaway, and we'll get into all of that and more. Let's have some fun. It's Hits.
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on Hits 96. Just a reminder, it's Free Ticket Friday. And starting at 3 o'clock, they're going to actually open an hour early for us over at Creature Comforts over at the Foundry Plaza. DJ Kev's going to be hanging out, and he's got concert tickets. Usher and Chris Brown, Hillary Duff, and Noah Kahan. You got to be there to win, though. Good

0: Swift.
1: I knew it.
0: I knew it. I knew you. Right here on Hits 96. Coming up, we're going to get in the know. There's a new addition to the Tennessee Aquarium, especially when it comes to their Penguins Rock Gallery. A baby penguin has been born not too long ago. We'll tell you all about it after Olivia on Hits.

Dominic Fike right there on Hits 96. We're Chattanooga's number one hit music station. For your In the Know today, there is a new Gentoo penguin. It's a chick that has recently joined the growing colony over at the Tennessee Aquarium and their Penguins Rock Gallery, adding a fresh splash to their popular exhibit. Actually, in fact, I was just at the Tennessee Aquarium over the weekend. Such a fantastic time. If you have not gone yet, especially in recent time, the Scuttlebutt Reef is brand new. They're always changing things. You need to go. Take the family and enjoy yourself. Just recently, this little chick was actually born on June 25th, so it's just about a month ago now, to parents Nipper and Pebbles. The chick remains unnamed, but it's already making a notable impression, of course, over there at the aquarium, and they say it has a very calm demeanor and, of course, rapid growth. The chick's parents are seasoned breeders. They previously raised Lizzie, who's a female that was born in 2020, as well as other offspring throughout various pairings. The experience appears to be paying off, with caretakers noting that the parents' relaxed and confident approach to parenting. The chick itself exhibits a surprisingly laid-back personality, often quiet and easygoing. Veterinary staff are closely monitoring the health of the chick, which is rapidly due to the parents' attentive feeding. It's actually growing really fast. The chicks typically reach adult size around 70 days after hatching, and this chick has already experienced remarkable growth. If you'd like to see some of the photos, they're posted up on our website at hits96.com. Like, they do not know the gender yet. They say they will find that out come November. Come November, they'll find out the gender of this little chick, and then from there, they'll go through a naming process with the public and always have a good time at the Tennessee Aquarium. So if you want to learn more about their latest addition, again, the pictures are absolutely adorable. You can go to our website, hits96.com. And now you're in the know.

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0: Anthrus, Zara Larsson, stateside, right here on Hits 96. We are Chattanooga's number one hit music station, and it is time for some food news. Happy National Drive-Thru Day. Many people wouldn't say fast food is cheap nowadays, but a lot of us do still appreciate the convenience, assuming that the line keeps moving, right? A recent report analyzed the average drive-thru wait time at fast food joints, and there's something to say when it comes to good things come to those who wait. All right, first we'll get into the fastest. Taco Bell was number one, believe it or not, although I think I've waited in Taco Bell lines more than any other if I had to put it all together. But Taco Bell is number one by total time, and that's for the fifth consecutive year. They're holding that title. The average time that you will be in a Taco Bell drive-thru is just over 4 minutes, about 256 seconds. KFC came in second, then it was a whole list of others. If you want to check out the full list, it's on our website. Chicken places took a little bit longer. In fact, Chick-fil-A ranked last at 427 seconds. That's just about 7 minutes. Popeyes was second slowest, followed by Raising Cane's. So the chicken places were on the down low. When it comes to Chick-fil-A, Raising Cane's, they had the most cars in line on average. Arby's had the emptiest drive-thru, followed by KFC. Chick-fil-A may be a long wait, but they did get the most friendliest drive-thru out of them all, and I do have to agree with that. Those people are very, very happy that work at Chick-fil-A, usually, for the most part. I think they've had nothing but pleasant experiences there. And Chick-fil-A was also number one when it comes to their order accuracy, which is kind of a big deal when it comes down to it. So Chick-fil-A, overall satisfaction, very, very good, but they were the slowest. That's why it says, well, sometimes patience is a virtue. And as I mentioned, good things come to those who wait. Interesting study. If you want to see the full list, all of the rankings, and all the guys are mentioned, McDonald's, Burger King, what else, Popeyes, they're in there. They're all there. Check it out. It's on our website, hits96.com. That is your food news for this afternoon. We're going to be hearing from DJ Kev in a matter of moments. He is over at Creature Comforts for Free Ticket Friday. He's got concert tickets on him. If you can find Kevin and ask for a concert ticket, apparently, he might have a keyword or something. We'll get into it, and we'll find out what we need to do. But he is over at Creature Comforts at the Foundry Plaza. If you can find Kevin, you'll score concert tickets. Hillary Duff tickets. He's got some Noah Kahan, Usher tickets, all while supplies last. You just got to find them. It's 96.
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What up, DJ Kev with Hits 96, broadcasting live right here at Erlanger Park. I'm actually next door at Creature Comforts Brewery. It's a nice little beer garden, little play area for adults. They've got a container full of all your favorite adult beverages if you like beer, and they've got large Jenga and Connect Four. But the real reason you want to come out and see me today, because I've got tickets to Dollywood, Splash Country, Sulky Mountain, and even tickets to some sold-out shows in Atlanta and in Nashville. Now, you'll need to give me the keyword in order to pick your tickets. The keyword is creature. So come out of here. I'm here. Maybe it's about 4 o'clock or while supplies last. So get on out of here and see me. I'm over here at Creature Comfort Brewery right next to Erlanger Park. Can't wait to see you.

0: Choosing Texas right here on Chattanooga's number one hit music station, Hits 96. Don't forget, DJ Kev is out at Creatures Comfort. They opened early so he could hang out there. If you want to stop on by, it's over by Erlanger Park. Give him the password Creature and you'll be able to pick your tickets while supplies last. He has tickets to a bunch of concerts, Noah Kahan, Hilary Duff, Usher, and Chris Brown. He also has tickets to Dollywood and Dollywood Splash Country. So go find Kevin. He's there for another 10-15 minutes over at Creature Comforts. This coming Sunday, it's going to be the Chattanooga Market once again. And this time around, they are highlighting local singer-songwriters. Patty Sanders and Mo Salea will tell us all about it.
1: Something different this coming Sunday, July 26th, at the Chattanooga Market at First Horizon Pavilion. Melissa Lale is here to tell us more about it. Hi, Melissa. Something new, Singer-Songwriter Sunday. Are you giving locals or even regional artists kind of a platform to introduce us to their original music?
2: Yeah, we are. It's a neat way to let people have an audience right away, built-in audience, and perform their art in front of a stage. We're really excited about it.
1: So it isn't karaoke. We don't get up and sing. You have singers and songwriters sing for us.
2: Yes, that's right. They're going to have an opportunity to perform. You'll be able to register yourself on our website.
1: All of your farmers and artists will be there. So we'll be shopping while we're enjoying Singer-Songwriter Sunday.
2: That's right. There will be all of our regular farms and artisans there. So it's a regular Chattanooga Market Day, but the entertainment is something all new.
1: Very cool. Yes. Never an admission charge at First Horizon Pavilion on Sundays. And we love you for that, Melissa. All right, I look forward to it. Singer-Songwriter Sunday. Hey, I think you're going to discover some new folks this weekend. We'll see you Sunday. Thank you for all you do for the Chattanooga Market.
2: Thank you for having me.
0: Again, special thanks to Patty Sanders and Melissa Lale letting us eavesdrop in on the conversation. That's right, highlighting local singers and songwriters. If you are one and like to sign up, you can still do so. ChattanoogaMarket.com. You can also get the full details of everything that's happening this Sunday. First Horizon Pavilion, 11 a.m. till 4. They will be out there. It's a staple of a Chattanooga weekend, so make sure you make it a part. It's Hits 96.
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2: And 24 eastbound looking good this afternoon. Westbound 24, a different story. It's about 20 minutes to get from the split to downtown, but then you're good from there. Southbound 27 already lining up to get onto 24 westbound. 153 is good between I-75 and the dam. 75 northbound, a little slow passing Ooltewah, nothing to worry about. Southbound on 75 is good. Watch out for accidents East Brainerd at Mackey Branch and 18th at Willow.
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4: Chattanooga song for hit music. We are Hits 96. Well, I'm going to share with you now. I've got a pair of tickets to Noah Kahan in Atlanta. The show is sold out, and I'll probably have the last pair of tickets here in the Scenic City. So if you want these tickets, come to Creature Comforts over here next to Erlanger Park. Give me the keyword, which is creature, and the tickets could be yours. Please take your time getting here. No need to get a speeding ticket or do something crazy, but I'm here. Looking forward to seeing you. This is DJ Kev with Hits 96.
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0: Teddy Swims, Mr. Know-It-All. It's Hits 96. Remember, you are listening for Hillary Duff's Mature. If you hear her song, Mature, you want to be caller number 9 at 423-642-9636. If you can do so, you are going to instantly score tickets. It's my final pair of tickets to give away to see Hillary Duff live on the 29th. That's next week. If you want to go, keep listening. Her song, Mature, when it plays, be caller number 9. For your celebrity beat, NASCAR is celebrating America's 250th birthday with a new three-part docuseries they're calling NASCAR Americana. And it's actually being produced by Peyton Manning and his Omaha Productions team. It's premiering on August 9th, so we don't have to wait too far, and it's going to be on the USA Network to kick things off. I can only imagine it will be streaming somewhere as well. The series will explore the sport from its moonshine running roots to its place as a major part of American culture. It's going to be featuring all types of stories and interviews with some racing greats like Bubba Wallace, Jeff Gordon, Kurt Busch, and numerous others. If you want to check out the trailer, it actually looks really good, especially if you're a NASCAR fan, absolutely. Check it out, hits96.com. My name's Gino D, and I walk the celebrity beat.
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5: And we're still looking good this afternoon. 24 eastbound is going to be about 10 or 11 minutes to get from downtown to the split. Westbound 24, about 12 or 13 minutes from the top of the ridge cut to downtown. Southbound on 27, lining up to get onto 24 westbound. 153, no problem between I-75 and the dam. 75 northbound, just a bit slow passing Ooltewah. That's just Friday afternoon traffic. Southbound 75, everything looks good.
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That's the latest from BTS called Normal. Christy wanted that one, so she texted in to 423-642-9636. Happy to make that happen for you, Christy. Thanks for listening. Olivia Rodrigo right now. It's Drop Dead on Hits 96. 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

0: Benson Boone, The Time of My Life on Hits 96. Gina D hanging out with you. Remember, we are listening for Hilary Duff's Mature. And I'm giving you a hint, it's going to happen very soon. When you hear it, be calling number 9 at 423-642-9636. My final pair of tickets. If you want to go see her on the 29th, keep listening for your chance to win. Mature from Hilary Duff is what you're listening for. This weekend, you need to have tacos. All right, you don't have a choice. It's Chattanooga Taco Week. Now's the time. Dozens and dozens of local eateries, restaurants, and bars all across the city are doing $4 special tacos. I mean, you can't go wrong, folks. You really cannot go wrong. Do not miss this opportunity. In fact, tonight, if you're looking for something, get tacos. Tomorrow, tacos. Sunday, tacos. That's what it's all about. You can't go anywhere in the scenic city without seeing Chattanooga Taco Week somewhere. White Duck Taco's doing their thing. Whiskey Cowgirl, Southside Social, Taco Mamacita, Hi-Fi Clyde's is participating, Wanderlinger, Bitter Alibi, The Clever L House, Agave and Rye, La Santa, Bar Q, Real Roots, Five Wits, Bollywood Tacos, The Amigos Cocina, Mexiville Downtown, Mexiville North Shore, 423 Taco, Chi Chi's Charred Chicken, as well as Shady's Corner, and that is just to name a few. 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
2: And 24 eastbound is going to be 13 or 14 minutes to get from downtown to the split. Westbound 24, 12 or 13 minutes from the top of the ridge cut to downtown. Southbound 27, you're still lining up to get onto 24 westbound. 153 northbound, a little busy toward the dam, but nothing to worry about. Southbound traffic on 153 looking good. 75 is moving well between Cleveland and Dalton. Watch out for accidents. Bonnie Oaks between I-75 and Lee Highway, and also Amnicola in front of Chattanooga State.
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0: me.
1: Olivia Dean right there on Hits 96. Congratulations to Amber. She was caller number 9 at 423-642-9636 and scored the tickets, the final pair of tickets that we have, to see Hilary Duff live on the 29th. Congratulations again to Amber. Hilary Duff, we played bingo for Hilary Duff a couple months ago. We did this giant call-in contest, and then this was the last week of giveaways when it comes down to it. And make sure you go out and enjoy, whoever get your hands on those tickets, enjoy that show to the fullest. I've heard nothing but fantastic things. The videos have been awesome, and I will say I'm a little bit jealous. I think Kevin, DJ Kevin's going to one of the shows, and I'm super jealous of that fact. I just have to throw that out there. He might even be able to meet Hilary Duff. Who knows? That would be my luck, right? All right, coming up, we got lots to talk about still. We have a new episode of the Proximity Playlist that's happening in the 6 o'clock hour that is going to feature Dock Party from right here in Chattanooga, graduates of Macaulay School. They're performing at Riverfront Nights tomorrow. We'll get into that. And we have a new giveaway that we're launching on Monday. Those details on the way. It's Hits 96.
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4: And we got problems 24 eastbound. There's an accident right as you pass Browns Ferry Road. The left lane's going to be blocked. At this point, 20 to 25 minutes to get from I-59 to downtown. But once you're past that accident, you're good all the way to I-75. Westbound 24, 12 or 13 minutes from the top of the ridge cut to downtown. Then a couple of slow spots as you pass that accident in the eastbound lane. Southbound 27 lined up to get onto 24. Westbound 153 is good between I-75 and the dam. 75 looking good between Cleveland and Dalton.
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Parker. 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And they're going to be doing Riverfront Nights on Saturday. 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Stay tuned.

Coming up on Monday, we have an opportunity for you. Oh, my goodness. Another giveaway that we are launching on Monday. It's going to be a big one. I'll tell you all about it after Lola Young. This one's called Messy. It's Hits 96, Chattanooga's number one hit music station. Happy Friday, y'all.

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5: 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You're going to be listening for producer Sam. He will give you the 5K keyword. DJ Kev will hook you up during the midday. I got you covered in the afternoon. XYZ in the evening. 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
1: I-24 eastbound, still that accident working as you pass Browns Ferry Road. Now, they have moved everything out of the roadway, so both lanes are open. Still a few slow spots between I-59 and downtown, but no major problem. Then from downtown to the split, everything looks good. Westbound 24, about 10 or 11 minutes from the ridge cut to downtown, then you're good to go from there. Southbound 27 still stacked up to get onto 24 westbound. 153 moving well between I-75 and the dam. 75 is good between Cleveland and Dalton. Watch out for accidents. Signal Mountain Road at Dayton Boulevard and Highway 58 at Rocky River.
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Zodiac sign, it must be a Gemini moon, cause we about to go half. Mistakenly, nobody been in a bag, but how many

Up next, right here on Hits 96, we're going to feature Doc Party from Chattanooga. The boys joined me not too long ago. We had a great conversation. I'll give you a little bit of a teaser of that. Plus, we'll play their song Drugstore, getting ready for tomorrow's big performance. Stay tuned.

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1: 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And that's really just the beginning. 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This week, we are going to focus on Dock Party. This is a band made up of four Chattanooga natives who have been making a name for themselves with energetic live shows and a sound that is perfect for summer. They're all graduates of Macaulay School. The band is made up of Henry, Colin, Stuart, and Sid. And this is them talking about why they love performing as Dock Party.
2: It's got to be the energy. The crowds, all the different crowds that we bring is just so fun. I know the last song, Words We Played, was definitely my favorite. Having that energy, when people know the songs that you're playing and they feel comfortable enough to just jump around and scream and just like let all their energy out. Like, it's so great to just like feed off of that.
1: In that clip, you can definitely hear how much passion and love they have for getting on the stage. And if you want to see that energy yourself, you won't have to wait too long. Tomorrow night, they're performing at Riverfront Nights. They are the opening act. I asked them what it means to once again, yes, they've already done Riverfront and they're doing it again, to once again play one of Chattanooga's biggest summer concert series. Here's what they said.
3: Yeah, I mean, we're definitely in classic Dock Party fashion. We're going to bring the energy. I think we're really psyched on this set because we're gonna put our own spin on some different covers, cool. Diving into maybe a little more of the 80s realm,
1: yeah.
3: But still putting our spin on it. So it might not sound like the recordings, but again, like you said, we definitely it's just fun to hear music, you know, and for the crowd, we think of the covers that we do choose. Hopefully, people get up and dance, have a good time.
1: Yeah. But
3: yeah, we're just so stoked.
4: If we can get one person to stand up out of their, like, fold-out lawn chair and start dancing, then that'll be a success.
2: That's a success, you know? Yeah, exactly.
1: Again, that is Dock Party talking about how they'll be performing this Saturday's free show over at Riverfront Nights at Ross's Landing. Make sure you go and check it out. And, of course, this wouldn't be the Proximity Playlist if we didn't feature some local music. We're going to play one of Dock Party's songs for you. It's called Drugstore. Before I play it, here's Sid telling us all about it.
5: I wrote that song, like, second semester, senior year, like, peak senior slide.
1: Okay.
5: Where just the vibes are high and you're just, you know, like, you feel like you're on top of the world, you know? So that song's kind of, like, about, like, during that time we were making the album. We were all, like, just recording for the album. It was just nothing to worry about. At this point, we all knew what college we were going to, so we're done with all the supplemental stuff, all that. So it's just feeling good. It's about just hanging out at this gas station near Henry's crib where we used to hang out after we'd record, just, you know, hanging out, having a good time. So, yeah, we tried to encapsulate that whole feeling in that song.
1: Again, that is Dock Party talking about their song, Drugstore. 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

0: 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And as I mentioned, don't forget Riverfront Nights. They will be performing tomorrow night, Ross's Landing. 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
5: And 24 eastbound, still a few slow spots between I-59 to downtown. Once you get to downtown, you're good all the way to the split. Westbound 24, 7 or 8 minutes from the bottom of the ridge cut to downtown. Southbound 27 still lining up to get on to 24 westbound. 153 is good between I-75 and the dam. 75 looking good between Cleveland and Dalton. And we still have that accident working in Catoosa County, Chattanooga Road at Georgia Route 2.
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Faraway Friday? I don't know. It doesn't matter. Beyonce, Crazy in Love, Ariana Grande now. It's Hits 96.

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0: Signing off, congratulations again to Amber being our big winner. She took home the Hillary Duff tickets. Not tomorrow. I'll be here tomorrow, but not in the same capacity. I'll be broadcasting live from the Kia of Cleveland tomorrow. Tomorrow, I'll be over at the Kia of Cleveland. Might as well talk about that. From 11 till 1, you can come on out. Stop by. I'm going to have tickets to Dollywood up for grabs. We'll give away some swag, too. We'll have some fun with that. So that's tomorrow. But what I was going to say is Monday, speaking of tickets, I have tickets to Noah Kahan that we're giving away. It's a Hail Mary pass, only because the show is actually on the 27th. So it's going to be wild. It's going to be that Tuesday. So basically, we're going to give these tickets away, and then you're going to be able to go to the show. It's going to be that instant. So if you can go to the show, you'll be able to get those tickets. And I'll give you all the details Monday right here on Hits 96. Looking forward to that opportunity. We'll see who gets those last-minute tickets. That's wild. Plus, of course, we're kicking off the Sizzling Cash giveaway. 5K will be up for grabs. We've got more Dollywood tickets. Make sure you're following us on Instagram for that opportunity. And don't forget to check out the Proximity playlist now featuring Doc Party. That is wherever you get your podcasts. Have a fantastic weekend. I hope to see you tomorrow over at the Kia of Cleveland. And we'll see you then. XYZ with Eric Zachary's up next. It's Hits 96.
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2: 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It's X,
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2: Y, Z.
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2: With X. I forgot how to say my own joke. It's X, Y, Z with Eric Zachary. Happy Friday for some foremost friends. Hi, Jordan.
3: Hello.
2: Hi, Audrey.
4: Hello.
2: I got my boots on. I'm ready. Usually, Jordan brings his cowboy hat to Nashville.
3: That was last year. This year.
2: You're like 2026 Nashville. You got the linen pants on.
3: Yeah, exactly.
2: You got a short sleeve tee.
3: This is comfort.
2: He has a hat that says, a trucker hat that says, "Let's die, friend."
3: You keep saying it wrong. It's "Let's Die Friends." There's no comma in it. That would be morbid. This is like "Let's Be Friends Forever."
2: Oh.
3: Yeah. That's how you've been reading it the entire time?
2: Yeah.
3: Grammar is crucial, Eric. Punctuation is key.
2: All right. Anyway, Jordan and I in Nashville, Audrey holding it down in the studio. Let's see which town burns down first. XYZ with Eric Zachary.
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0: I'm a little wary. For several months on Mom's Hot Take, we kind of had to put her in a pip.
1: No, performance we're review. Not going there.
0: Because we were like,
2: a pip.
1: Unless well, I was that's the like, hey, name like, of a pet.
0: Run the ideas past.
1: You can't put people over 60 in that category.
0: I think that's actually, it's sad, but that's most of the people that end up in pips at corporate America. But they're trying to sunset them. The point is, Mom, we've been kind of letting you have free range of bringing topics to us that we don't know about ahead of time, and they've been very lukewarm takes.
1: And that's going to happen today, too, right?
0: No.
2: I hope not.
0: The last take, you were like, I'm Switzerland. I'm like, that's the opposite of a hot take.
3: Right.
0: So what is today's topic?
1: Telephones.
3: Oof.
2: Oh man.
1: Okay.
2: Here we go.
0: Okay. Hey, Alexander Graham talking to my mom on Mom's Hot Take next.
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Let XYZ with Eric Zachary take over your night. He's got everything you need to keep the fun going with Hits 96.

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